0: Utah's greatest hits, 94.1 KODJ. Jeffrey T. back to the private studio line at 833-723-4658. That's 833-RADIO-JT. Kevin, what's going on, big guy?
1: Actually, I'm cleaning my car right now.
0: But you got like a few french fries under the seat, or is this a job for Stanley Steamer?
1: It's like a pigsty inside of my car.
0: The kids in your neighborhood are probably sick of writing "wash me" in the dirt on your windows.
1: You got it.
0: Kevin, we used to do that all the time, and then we'd run at top speed and hide as if we were breaking the law, breaking the law. Is it illegal to smear dust around on a car? It's not like we were writing anything vulgar, just wash me.
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0: I'm Jeff Stevens from The 80s Show. This weekend is the first weekend of the month, so that means it is all about your requests. Blondie, Van Halen, Michael Jackson, George Michael, Bryan Adams, Def Leppard, and some great lost 80s classics coming up, too, Saturday night at 7 on The 80s Show.
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Utah's greatest hits, 94.1 KODJ. Jeffrey T giving myself one gift for my 51st birthday today, and that would be my absolute favorite Michael Jackson song, Man in the Mirror.

0: 94.1 KODJ, Utah's greatest hits. Jeffrey T. admiring all the work our cleaning crew is doing back in the cash vault. They've been polishing the stainless steel, getting it ready for Monday morning. Easy. That's when the Brinks truck backs in. Brand new stash of cash, 270 grand to be exact. We'll give that away every hour on the hour, weekdays from 9 a.m. through 5 p.m. 1 grand at a time. It's our $1,000 payday. All you need to do is listen for the keywords, then figure out exactly how to spend it. Could be for rent or mortgage, a car payment, maybe a couple. Tuition, that's a big one. Holidays aren't too far off. You could get a jump start, especially with Prime Days coming up. Of course, gas is astronomical, especially diesel. Prices through the roof, or through the tank, I guess. All starts Monday morning at 9. Good luck. Hope you win.
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0: up at 3 a.m. on the regular and you immediately wonder, okay, what is going on here? You can relax. Experts are saying that's actually really normal and there is a science behind it. During the second half of the night, our sleep naturally becomes lighter. We spend more time in a dream-filled REM sleep, and so it's easier for us to wake up. Researchers did find, though, that the body's stress hormone, cortisol, begins rising in the early morning hours, which prepares us for waking. So things like stress, anxiety, alcohol, caffeine, even a warm room can make those brief awakenings last a little longer. But they do say that waking up occasionally is normal.
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10: It's a beautiful day with high temperatures in the upper 70s along the Wasatch Front. Tonight, clear skies, a low of 55 degrees. Mostly sunny and warmer tomorrow, 84 for your Friday. And those temperatures will stay about 10 degrees above average this weekend under partly cloudy skies in the mid-80s. I'm meteorologist Chase Thomason for KUTV 2 News.
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1: So looking at my internet browser, I can see a million tabs open. And honestly, it very much feels how my brain feels on the inside, right? They say that if you've got a ton of tabs open online, odds are your brain is that way as well. Because a lot of us, according to some experts, they say that we're being inundated with too many tab syndrome. It's that feeling that our brain is juggling a million things at once, can't quite keep up. And a lot of people get just 9 minutes of peace after waking up before their minds start racing through the day's to-do list from work deadlines, household chores. If you're wondering, do I have too many tabs open? Odds are yes. Yeah, you do.
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1: Busy doing that holiday shopping pre-Thanksgiving. 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I'll explain next.

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1: Sipping on that cup of coffee, you're not the only one. Apparently, coffee drinkers have got less fat and more muscle. 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
1: So another reason to love coffee has been found, and they basically said that people who drink more coffee tended to have more muscle mass and less body fat, even when their BMI was about the same as people who drank little to no coffee. So they found that the heaviest coffee drinkers had lower levels of total and visceral fat and higher levels of skeletal muscle. So in other words, the scale, it might not show too much of a difference, but your body composition will. Now, they did find that it's possible that coffee drinkers have other habits that contribute to a healthier body composition, but still, if you're a coffee lover, you're welcome.
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1: So they're considering this to be the latest wellness trend, bricking your phone. And let's be real, I would totally agree. 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
1: So it's the latest wellness trend, and it's not a supplement or a workout, but it's making your phone harder to use. A lot of people are bricking their phones with a gadget called the Brick, and it's essentially designed to block distracting apps. It cuts back on doom scrolling, and you select which apps you want to restrict. You tap your phone to the Brick, and those apps stay blocked until you physically tap the phone against the Brick again. So, yeah, you can leave it at home. When you go out, you won't be able to access any of those blocked apps, and if the Brick is sitting in another room, you have to decide, do I really want to get up to unbrick right now?
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1: 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Pat Benatar is coming up next. Here's MJ.

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1: So we're going to play more of your favorites in a matter of minutes. Phil Collins is coming up, Lynyrd Skynyrd and Prince. 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I'm Michelle Fay checking out. Have a great one.
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0: It's Meredith and AJ, mornings on 94.1 KODJ. 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

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Blondie, Van Halen, Michael Jackson, George Michael, Bryan Adams, Def Leppard, and some great lost 80s classics coming up, too, Saturday night at 7 on The 80s Show.

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0: 94.1 KODJ. Hi, it's Christina. And think about it. What would you do with $1,000?
1: It's going to be a new bathroom at my house.
0: Oh, nice. Want to do a little remodeling. I love that for you. Another chance to win $1,000 every single hour. Starts again Monday morning. We'll kick it off at 9 a.m.
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Utah's greatest hits, 94.1 KODJ. Hi, it's Christina. All right, listen, we got some great music coming up from Rick Springfield, Jesse's Girl on the way. First, it's Steelers Wheel, Stuck in the Middle with you.

Utah's greatest hits, 94.1 KODJ. Let's talk awesome news of the week. It is a feel-good Friday, after all. Tell me something good. Instagram, Facebook, Christina on air.

0: 94.1 KODJ, Utah's greatest hits. Denise, we're talking awesome news of the week. Tell me something good.
1: Oh, my gosh. So my son left his iPhone on the school bus.
0: Oh, my gosh.
1: $1,000 phone. Thank you very much. But I just heard that they found it and they're going to return it. So that is my good news. I don't want to lose a $1,000 phone. You know, I can't do that every day.
0: No, or ever. Really.
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1: All right, it's official. Billy Joel is retiring from the old motorcycle rides, maybe? Getting rid of his entire vintage cycle collection of 70. He may have more. I mean,

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Well, do yourself a favor. 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Yes, we have a very cool special for you on Disney Plus and Hulu.

This song is running on the original factory batteries, so we'll probably need to swap in a new pair of AA's in a song or two. 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

0: 94.1 KODJ, Utah's greatest hits. Hey, it's Christina. You know, we've got $1,000 for you to win every single hour. Tiffany, what would you do with this?
1: I'm trying to move out of my parents' house.
0: Oh, nice. Well, let's make that happen for you. Nice little down payment. Or maybe some new furniture when you move into said place. Okay. Your chance to win Monday morning starting at 9 a.m. Then every hour until 5 p.m.

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1: Hey, it's Christina. Well, it's official. The polls are open for People's Sexiest Man Alive. Okay, listen, the readers can now vote through October 12th. Who's in the running for this? Connor Story, Hudson Williams are nominees. You can vote for Travis Kelce and MGK under the Sexiest Cat Dad category. Oh, that's funny. Even Will Ferrell, he's campaigning hard, as huge. I mean, he does every year. It's like, well, no. Move along. You can vote now at people.com.
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Hey, it's Christina. Listen, we've got some Queen on the way with Somebody to Love. 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
1: We're talking awesome news of the week. If you have some great news, I want to know all about it. Jenny, hi.
2: Okay, so I can't, make a hard-boiled egg to save my life.
1: Okay.
2: Well, over the weekend, I decided to make my boyfriend a really nice, brunch, and I made this egg salad, and I did the trick of actually putting the egg in an ice bath and letting them sit for 10 minutes, and it did it. My eggs were perfect, and my egg salad was great, and it was a huge victory.
1: Oh, that is awesome. Hey, what a win is a win.
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Utah's greatest hits, 94.1 KODJ. Well, it looks like Phil Collins may be in the building for the Rock and Roll Hall of Fame induction ceremony that is happening on November 14th. I mean, he's got to be there. Sit there and enjoy all of the tributes, receiving his flowers. Rock and Roll Hall of Fame. Wow.

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1: So whether you are just up late at night because you had a cup of Joe at 6 o'clock, or heck, maybe you're working along with us and that's the only thing that keeps you up and working. Well, a new study says curbing your caffeine take well before bedtime, they're saying at least 9 hours before bedtime should get you the best night sleep. 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

Utah's greatest hits, 94.1 KODJ. Well, it looks like Angela Bassett's coming out and saying that, you know, roles after she played Tina Turner in her award-winning role. I mean, she was phenomenal. Really took a downturn. Like, she was not able to get cast for anything.

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Here we are already in the month of October. Like, are you kidding me? What was the highlight of your September? Or the highlight of the year so far? Or the week? 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I mean, you tell me. 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
1: Sharing awesome news on a feel-good Friday. What's going on?
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1: Oh, my gosh.
2: Oh, my goodness. And I can't wait to get started. I'm going to start doing Botox very, very soon. So, you know, hit me up, y'all. Like, hit me up. I'm so happy.
1: Okay, I will, because mama needs it.
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Utah's greatest hits, 94.1 KODJ. Well, here's the good news. Danger Zone's going to be here before we know it. Top Gun 3. Tom Cruise is putting the finishing touches on the script, and yes, he's involved fully, so bring it on.

0: Utah's greatest hits, 94.1 KODJ. Oh, yeah, we want to hook up $1,000 every single hour. Destiny, what would you do with the money?
1: Ready to plan a vacation to somewhere where there's sand.
0: Yes, get your toes in the sand, a little frosty beverage, you know, before the cold months. Get some R&R before it gets real busy. We got your chance to win $1,000 starting again Monday morning, 9 a.m.
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94.1 KODJ, Utah's greatest hits. Not sure if you heard, but John Mayer has a residency at the Sphere in Las Vegas coming up in the spring of 2027. Last time he performed was with Grateful Dead, their spinoff group, Dead and Company. Residency in 24 and 25. Oh,

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It's Christina. You know, I always love hearing awesome news of the week, the month, the year. You tell me. What has been the highlight for you so far? 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
1: We're talking awesome news of the week. Kenny, hey.
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1: 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Without having to fight to get it out of your braces. My brother told me all about it.
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94.1 KODJ, Utah's greatest hits. Well, here we are, you know, a couple days into October. We're not too close to Halloween, but Rockefeller Center is already talking and taking up its Christmas tree. There's no word yet on the weight, height, or where it's been, but it's going to be trucked into New York City's Rockefeller Plaza on November 7th. Oh my gosh, that's just like about a month away.

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1: Okay, so we've got football, pumpkin spice lattes, cozy sweaters, and all things fall, Jessica. 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

0: 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When I tell you you could win $1,000, what's like the first thing that comes to mind?
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94.1 KODJ. Well, if you missed Two Nights, One Stage or iHeartRadio Music Festival, that's okay. It was all presented by Capital One. It was quite the party, I will say. But, you know, we, of course, condensed it down to 90-minute special for you at the iHeartRadio Music Festival that you can stream Disney Plus and Hulu out now. And I'm planning on watching a couple of my favorite performers, Benson Boone being one of them.

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Hi, it's Christina. Let's talk awesome news of the week, because what's better than some positive vibes to uplift us as we get into your Friday? What's yours?

0: Utah's greatest hits, 94.1 KODJ. Let's talk awesome news of the week. Melanie, hi.
1: Oh, my gosh. So my son left his iPhone on the school bus.
2: Oh, my gosh.
1: $1,000 phone. Thank you very much. But I just heard that they found it and they're going to return it. So that is my good news. I don't want to lose a $1,000 phone. You know, I can't do that every day.
0: No. I can't even do that once a year.
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94.1 KODJ. Well, if you haven't heard, Santana, they're announcing new concert dates for 2027. It's their ongoing residency, House of Blues in Las Vegas. It originally began in 2012, believe it or not. Maybe.

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Nope, we're right there.

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0: your day with Meredith and AJ and 94.1 KODJ. It is
1: Friday!
0: Oh, it felt so good to say out loud. Thank you. Thank you for the Friday gods that bring us all the joy that we search for all week. I mean, really, the only time you really can't express just how excited you are for Friday is actually on Friday.
1: Mm-hmm. Yeah.
0: Because all week long you work for this. So thank you. Thank you for being here.
1: In the 50s this morning, we'll have a higher of 85 today.
0: This
1: is the time of year.
0: August still, or what?
1: No matter what outfit you choose to wear in the morning, you're going to be wrong later in the day.
0: True.
1: It's like winter at 7 a.m., yes. Spring at 11 a.m., summer at 1 p.m., fall at 5 p.m.
0: If you're using the seat warmers at one point and then the air conditioning at the other, that probably means you're doing it right this week.
1: It is my absolute favorite time of year, though.
0: It is.
1: $1,000 starting Monday. Don't forget. $1,000 Monday starting at 9 o'clock and then every hour. Mm-hmm. You want to be locked in.
0: Yeah, so this is the time where you actually set the alarms and remind yourself, tell Siri, tell Alexa, tell all of the artificial intelligence ladies in your life. To remind you on Monday. We've got music coming up from Belinda Carlisle. I'll tell you what, if you've got a special Friday morning request, let's play it for you. Tell us what you want to hear. Just hit that talk back mic on the iHeartRadio app.
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0: reminder, just because you ran out of milk doesn't mean you should eat cereal with whipped cream.
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0: 94.1 KODJ. It's Meredith and AJ. Good morning. Take a deep breath.
1: Yeah.
0: You did it.
1: It's a Friday. We did a fabulous job as fans last night rooting for a team that just creamed the Chicago Blackhawks. Mammoth opened 6-0 on their home opener.

0: 101 KODJ. It's Meredith and AJ and you. Good morning.
1: Thanks for joining us here on a Friday. We'll start your day off with some good news coming up here in just a few minutes. Meredith's got a great one to put a smile on your face to start the day.

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1: What would you do if you were planning a beautiful wedding in North Carolina and a huge storm came through and prevented most of your guests from showing up?
2: Okay, yeah, there's quite a few things I can think of. I mean, I know what I would say. I don't have a long enough dump button here on the radio.
1: Well, that happened to a couple, and their friend posted an open invitation online for any locals that just wanted to come to the wedding. Like, hey, we got this wedding planned.
2: Yeah.
1: A lot of people traveling in can't get here, so we're going to have a lot of extra food and empty chairs.
2: That's awesome.
1: So hundreds of people showed up.
2: Yes.
1: Like 400 people showed up to this wedding and celebrated the couple that they didn't even know, but they didn't want them to get married without having people there to celebrate with
2: them. Tell me they got a ton of photos of this. Like, you got to get one group shot of 400 random people that showed up to
1: your wedding. Wouldn't that
2: be awesome? You know, the job for the photographer just got a heck of a lot harder. Like, okay, let me get your name and then I'll take your, there's so much joy at a wedding. Hopefully there's supposed to be. There's also, a lot of memories created, and mostly nobody wants to come to your wedding. So the fact that, it was a bunch of strangers who willingly went. I just remember that Jerry Seinfeld bit. Nobody wants to come to your wedding. Except, family will show up because they love you and they do want to be there. But strangers showing up, they actually wanted to be there to help out.
1: What a cool story.
2: Yeah.
1: Like, forever. You've got the coolest wedding story ever.
2: All right. Well, and I hope they got some... I mean, I hope it was an open bar situation. Who knows?
1: Did they bribe them with...
2: Hey, there's some free cocktails, too. Oh, okay.

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0: be a beautiful Friday. Enjoy the weekend, too. It's Meredith and AJ here at 94.1 KOTJ.
1: How late can you be before it's officially rude? How late is too late?
0: It's a very, very good question.
1: You think about that, and then I'll tell you the results of this survey. I am not on board with this.

0: 94.1 KODJ. It's Meredith and AJ. So excited for the weekend, and it's going to be a gorgeous weekend. Weather-wise, like mid to upper 80s.
1: Oh, my gosh.
0: How late can you be before it's officially rude? So like, let's say you're sitting at a restaurant. You're having lunch with somebody.
1: Okay.
0: And 5 minutes go by. Mm-hmm. 10 minutes go by.
1: Okay.
0: When is it officially rude?
1: Well, I was 6 minutes late to a lunch yesterday, and I texted him at least a couple of minutes ahead of time to say, listen, I'm at the left turn light outside right now. I cannot get through this turn. So, you know, sometimes you budget to be there on time, and it just doesn't work.
0: Also, saying to anyone, I'm 5 minutes away is like the biggest lie that I... No one is ever 5 minutes away when they say they're 5 minutes away.
1: The only way you're 5 minutes away is if you're standing at the front door.
0: All right, so this survey says 29 minutes is when people say that's the cutoff point.
1: Okay.
0: That if I'm...
1: Really?
0: I'm so not still waiting after 29
1: really?
0: Minutes.
1: Yes, you would for a bestie.
0: No,
1: you absolutely would for a bestie. Your mom or your dad shows up 29 minutes late because of whatever reason. You're still waiting.
0: Okay, but I'm mad.
1: I might still be waiting, but
0: I'm really mad.
1: But there's got to be a good reason other than they...
0: I've probably already eaten the appetizer.
1: There you go. That's that's the trade-off. You just start eating. Well, I'm going to start without you because this onion ring blossom is not going to eat itself, and I want to eat it while it's hot.
0: I'm on a very tight schedule. Yeah. I usually have like a 90-minute window for lunch. Like my heart out is, you know, 1:30 or whatever.
1: People list that like 90 minutes. I get 15 and I have to run to the break room and do a healthy choice entree.
0: But think back to before we had cell phones and you couldn't text someone or call them and tell them that you were running late.
1: Yeah, you just had to build a personality years and years long to let them know that you were always going to be late and they were just going to have to deal with it.
0: But at 29 minutes, I'm gone.
1: You're gone.
0: I'm leaving.
1: In 1998, Meredith is gone after 29 minutes. In 2026, Meredith's texting just question mark, question mark. One line text messages that are just question marks.
0: Bueller? Bueller, are you coming?
1: 7:15, good morning.
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1: We've discussed your kids swearing on this show before, and the bottom line is probably not anywhere else other than home for specific reasons. But then there's this mom who brings this up.
2: Listen. Here's a survival tactic that I teach my kids that I hope they never have to use, but it could save your child's life, so listen up. I taught them that if somebody tries to kidnap them or pull them away from their family, don't just scream. I need them to yell out every single curse word they could possibly think of.
1: Because it'll get everybody's attention.
0: Because everybody will be like, what is going on with them?
1: Oh. And then, you know, I think the kidnapping thing's kind of irrational fear sometimes, but that would

0: to warn you, this is really offensive what I'm about to play.
1: Uh-oh.
0: It's the guy who plays Cartman. I shouldn't say he plays him. He just mimics him, but he did take on me. Just take this in for your Friday.

0: actually, isn't it?
1: Really, really good.
0: He does. He does even more.
2: Hit the gun.
1: Here we go.
0: I mean, if that's something that absolutely doesn't make you smile on a Friday, I'm not sure what will. We'll share that on our Meredith at AJ Facebook page this morning if you needed some nonsense to start your day.
1: Weekend events at 8:40, all the fun things going on this weekend. If you know of something you'd like to add to the list, you can send us a Facebook message or leave us a talkback message. Three big movies coming out this weekend. Verity is going to absolutely smash it. I feel like it's going to set box office records.
0: Really?
1: Yeah. Also,
0: do psycho thriller. I mean, I guess it's October. It's a perfect time to release
1: it
0: the
1: is
0: movie.
1: Perfect.
0: So.
1: And Anne Hathaway, she just looks, I just can't get over how amazing she looks. Like, about to have that baby any day now.
0: I know. She's glowing.
1: But also, Digger with Tom Cruise and John Goodman. Yeah. And Rolling Loud, the movie.
0: Okay.
1: This looks so good. Owen Wilson. And comedian Matt Rife. So Owen Wilson plays Matt Rife's dad. Okay. And they go to the Rolling Loud Music Festival.
0: Okay.
1: And Owen Wilson, the dad, loses his son at the festival. It's just, it looks hysterical. Also, Henry Winkler is in this one.
0: Oh, Fonz, making a comeback.
1: Yeah, so if you're not into the thriller suspense stuff of Verity, that one looks good.
0: Heart of the Beast still in theaters if you're a dog lover. But especially if you're not a dog lover and wish to become one, you will not be able to fight the urge to get a dog if you go see this new Brad Pitt movie.
1: Brad Pitt.
0: Of course, then there's Brad Pitt's face and arms and chest and everything.
1: Brad Pitt.
0: Yeah, that's what I thought.

0: studies have shown that Meredith and AJ in the morning is a good part of a balanced breakfast.
1: We can't reveal which study, but trust us on this one.
0: 94.1 KODJ.

0: Meredith and AJ. How late can someone be before it's considered rude? This comment on our Facebook page from Josh. If you're not 10 minutes early, you're late.
1: Oh, see, that's crazy. Because if it's with friends, no. But yes, if it's for like a job interview, absolutely.
0: No one can be

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1: I want to be very careful with giving out this information because I feel like it could get really misconstrued.
2: Okay.
1: But it is true. Holding in your gas, your farts, can lead to bad breath.
2: What?
1: Yeah, the methane can actually be a part of your biological makeup when you're breathing out gas.
2: Okay,
1: you
2: keep
1: breathing it out.
2: So
1: would it
2: let
1: smell
2: it
1: the same? I don't think so, but that would be a really good sign to probably, if your friends aren't telling you, get new friends. Buddy,

0: 94.1 KODJ with Meredith and AJ and three things you should know.
1: And I'd love to go back in time to 1999. Instead, here we are on October 2nd, 2026, and here's the three things. Three former daycare workers at the Hill Air Force Base Child Development Center in Utah have been charged with simple assault against toddlers and young children, according to Fox 13 News. Current status, the defendants are scheduled for arraignment, and the case is being investigated by the Hill Air Force Base official office, that is, of special investigations. We'll find out more as time goes by, I'm sure. The Utah State Fair Park issuing a warning to vendors regarding an ongoing scam involving impersonators falsely offering food vendor spots for upcoming events. And we're talking like a legitimate looking scam so good that it's milked, I think, thousands out of vendors that are there all the time. This is actually one of those things you're like, seriously, people stink. Like, I'm so tired of the scams. Every day there's a new scam, and this is just another one of them. So,
2: and people are so quick to sign up for those events.
1: Yeah, because they want the prime spot.
2: Yeah. DoorDash is now letting you order by text.
1: Okay.
2: It's in beta test mode right now. So all you go to DoorDash.com. You can put in your phone number, and it'll put you on the list for to be part of this test program.
1: Okay.
2: So you can just text DoorDash what you want. You can ask for recommendations. It'll store your usual orders and preferences just like the DoorDash app does. But you don't have to open the app. You just send a text. Hey, DoorDash, order my regular from Smith's, or place my regular dinner order from Mobetta's.
1: Okay, so that's actually really convenient.
2: Right?
1: I know we're all fighting the AI thing, but if this is how stuff can work for the convenience end of our lives,
2: and it's not even that the app is inconvenient.
1: Right.
2: It's pretty simple.
1: Oh, it's great.
2: Like, how can we make this even easier?
1: How lazy have we gotten?
2: Look, I don't think it's possible to make this easier.
1: Do you remember when we used to grocery shop? No, that was like 3 years ago.
2: No.
1: Do you remember when we used the app? No, that was like 2 years ago. Now we just text and say, bring me food. I can't wait until I can sit in the bathtub and people will feed me. Maybe there's an AI robot out there that's going to feed me my pizza on Friday nights.
2: Well, eventually you'll just be able to think about what you want.
1: Oh, that's great.
2: The DoorDash will hear your thoughts.
1: There you go.
2: Bring you food.
1: Meredith and AJ here at 8:15. Coming up at 8:25.
2: We'll get you in for a social axe throwing date night.
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0: incredibly beautiful weekend ahead of us. One of those weekends you will think about all winter long. It's Meredith and AJ here at 94.1 KOTJ. So Meredith's got a full list of activities we can do to capitalize on the beautiful weekend.
1: Unfortunately, no college football in town this weekend. The Utes have this weekend off. BYU is on the road at TCU. And Utah State is on the road in Boise.
2: Okay.
1: So let's fast
0: even Weber State's at Cal Poly. So, there's high school football. That's what you do tonight. You go to your local game. I guess you can't go to every game because they all happen at the same time.
1: The Park City Wine Festival is this weekend.
0: Here we go.
1: The Blue Lights at Hogle Zoo in full action. That's a really cool event for the kids. If you've never done the Boo Lights, so much fun. UFC is in town tomorrow at the Delta Center. I've got Lagoon Frightmares, of course, Snowboard Oktoberfest. All the haunted houses are open. Kaysville First Friday Festival tonight, 5 to 9 p.m. at Heritage Park in Kaysville with horse-drawn carriage rides.
0: That's pretty neat.
1: They haven't done. Remember, they used to do that downtown Salt Lake all the time, and they haven't done that for years.
0: Yep.
1: Food trucks, vendors, live music, face painting. Ink Against Cancer, Ink and Art Festival, tomorrow, 12 to 8 p.m. at the Gateway in Salt Lake City. Get inked for a good cause. Tattoo artists are donating 100% of their proceeds from this event tomorrow to Ink Against Cancer Foundation that directly supports cancer warriors. Ogden Pride Festival, Saturday and Sunday at the Ogden Amphitheater.

0: Sounds like quite a few things we've got to look forward to, man.
1: There's a Cross E Ranch Fall Festival, Witch Fest at Gardner Village. That is always a really good time.
0: Okay, cool.
1: The Provo River Halloween Cruise. This would be a great weekend for that because it's going to be like in the 80s. Okay. So it won't be too chilly on the water. I think that's about it. If you know of anything else going on, you want to add to the list, just let us know.
0: I saw that Cross E Ranch has like had some issues with their zoning stuff going on. So they're trying to like preserve the area that they have. The owners have been farming there since 1968. It's still about 200 acres. They're trying to make ends meet. It's becoming difficult. So if you could support Cross E Ranch maybe this weekend, they would love you for. We did that a couple years ago. We need to do it again.
1: I love the pig races. That is something else, man.
0: Oh, man. All right. Well, things we weren't going to talk about that came up spontaneously. Pig races. We got to use that in a sentence.
1: Nothing
0: today.
1: Says Fall Festival in Utah like pig races.
0: It's Meredith and AJ.
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0: 101 KODJ. It's Meredith and AJ. How late can someone be before it's considered rude? On our Facebook page, Kim says anything after 10 minutes. Jana says depends on the event. Dinner at a restaurant, 10 minutes.
1: Yeah.
0: A movie, 5 minutes.
1: Yeah.
0: A wedding, there's no excuse for even being 1 minute late to a wedding.
1: What about a funeral?
0: Yeah, no.
1: What about your own funeral?

0: It was not recorded live.
1: I feel so duped.
0: I do, man. It's Meredith and AJ at 94.1 KODJ with Benny, the Jets, and good news.
1: Yeah, good news always puts a smile on your face, whether it's a Monday and you need it to get going, or a Friday and you need it to wrap up your week. We're going to talk about a high school senior football player with Down syndrome and the moment of his life.

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1: Senior night at a Texas high school football game gave one of their team members, Mason, who has Down syndrome. He's, you know, a member of the team, but doesn't really play. But senior night was a special night. And since he's a senior, we're like, you know what? Mason needs, he needs a moment. He needs the spotlight. So they all rallied together. When they got to about the 30-yard line, they called Mason into the game.
2: Oh, sweet.
1: And they all surrounded him and basically created a bubble around him and escorted him into the end zone
2: as
1: he scored
2: great.
1: A touchdown. And then that wasn't enough. They hoisted him up on their shoulders, carried him off the field.
2: Oh, man.
1: Like a true Rudy moment.
2: Oh, I was just pulling up the Rudy theme.
1: This is what I think. I think of Rudy.
2: Rudy song is such a, it's one of those like trumpet heavy songs that will always make me feel like I'm like the greatest athlete of all time. So that's sort of the beginning part, but. Sean Astin's greatest role. We all agree, right?
1: Oh, yeah.
2: Okay, good.
1: Oh, yeah.
2: All right.
1: I mean, might be a toss-up with Goonies.
2: Yes.
1: No, Rudy. It's
2: no,
1: Rudy.
2: It's Rudy. Okay. It's Meredith and AJ with Good News twice a day at about 6:45 and 9:15 here on 94.1 KODJ.

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1: So many good movies in the theater. Three new movies this weekend. Let's start with the big one, Verity, with Anne Hathaway, Dakota Johnson, and Josh Hartnett.
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0: Oh, but she does.
1: But she does.
0: I love the creaky door sound effect because it still works. It's been in movies for 100 years and there's a reason why.
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0: It is the weirdest looking Tom Cruise movie in a long time. Like, he looks weird.
1: He looks nothing. You would not be able to pick him out of a crowd in a million years the way he looks in this movie. And a comedy called Rolling Loud, the movie, with Owen Wilson, Matt Rife, Henry Winkler. This looks hysterical.
0: It does.
1: Like, imagine the Hangover movie, but these guys are at a music fest, and they so don't belong at this

0: Music Fest.
1: Let's put it this way. It's a big hip-hop music fest, and Owen Wilson and his kid are there. And I'll tell you what, if you've missed the Owen Wilson of old where he was You, Me, and Dupree, that kind of humor, that's what this is, and you'll love it.
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0: 94.1 KODJ. It's Meredith and AJ. You did it! Yeah! You made it through most of Friday morning. The weekend ahead looks amazing. Yes. Sunshine, temps in the 80s.
1: Oh my gosh.
0: There's so much fun stuff to do this weekend. You can check out the weekend calendar on the Meredith and AJ Facebook page.
1: Yeah.
0: I know you don't already want to be thinking about Monday, but you need to think about how you're going to win this $1,000.
1: Yeah, it's a big but. You said but.
0: Oh, you said...
1: It's a very big but. It's a lot of cash.
0: Anyway, starting at 9 a.m., we'll give you keywords every hour through 5 p.m. for a chance to win $1,000. It's the $1,000 payday, yes. And it's back.
1: We'll see you Monday. Have a great weekend.

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Guaranteed Human, the music, the moments, the pop culture that defined who we are. And at the heart of it all was Martha Quinn. This is the Martha Quinn Show.

0: Utah's greatest hits, 94.1 KODJ. Good morning. We've made it to the day everyone waits for, works for. What, Martha Quinn? Friday? Yes, but Corny Joke Friday. This is a weekly tradition when laughter gets added to the lineup of rock and roll. Join me with your corny joke. You never know who's going to be a corny joke teller. This past Sunday night at the Video Music Awards, while accepting her award for Artist of the Year, Madonna busted out a corny joke.
1: First of all, I would like to thank my fingers because I can always count on them.
0: Nice one. Madonna is part of the Corny Joke Teller Club. Tell me your corny joke today. You could be on our show at 10:40. That's when the curtain goes up. 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

0: Cause I gotta have faith. Ooh, I gotta have faith. Because I gotta have faith. I gotta have faith.
1: 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Happy Corny Joke Friday, the day that stars you. 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Tap the talk.

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0: She was the one who introduced the hits we loved during her MTV days. And she's still here playing them. The Martha Quinn Show.
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0: 94.1 KODJ. We got a hot lineup this morning. I'm Martha Quinn. We've made it to Friday. That deserves a celebration. So each week we add into the lineup of rock and roll your corny jokes. Three of America's finest comedians are here. It's Corny Joke Friday.
1: Hey, Martha. What do you call a horse that only comes out of his stable at night?
2: Nightmare.
3: Hi, Martha. This is John from Seattle. What do you call an indecisive potato? A hesitator.
4: Hey, this is Jack from Canada. Here's my joke. Grasshopper walks into a bar. The bartender says, "Hey, we got a drink named after you." The grasshopper says, "Wow, you have a drink named Steve?"
0: I love walks into a bar jokes. I find I hang on every word. Nice. Thank you, Jack. Give it up, too, for John in Seattle and for our nightmare joke teller. That was a world premiere, never before heard edition of Corny Joke Friday. Be on the next one. Tell me your corny joke you could be on by tapping the little red talk back microphone that you get on your phone when you go to the App Store. 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It's Corny Joke Friday.

94.1 KODJ. Hairstyles from the 80s, Glamour Magazine says are coming back. I'm Martha Quinn. If you're going to a party this weekend, try going out with that Cindy Crawford side part blowout.

0: KODJ Salt Lake City, an iHeart radio station. Guaranteed human. The music, the moments, the pop culture that defined who we are. And at the heart of it all was Martha Quinn. 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

94.1 KODJ. Minutes after 11 o'clock. Thanks for hanging out with me, Martha Quinn. I said to you the other day, since monarch butterflies are migrating south right now, I said, I bet somebody knows about butterflies. Check out an amazing tip for how we can help butterflies in your wellness shot next.

0: 94.1 KODJ. Butterflies have gone viral here on the Martha Quinn Show. I hope you're doing great. Every morning right here, we kick back, we chat life. I call it your wellness shot. One topic on the table has been that monarch butterflies are migrating right now. There was one that was tagged in Omaha, Nebraska, and found 19 days later down in Texas. And we can help them along the way by providing flowers for them to stop by and grab some nectar here and there. But if you're not a gardener, this guy has another way to help butterflies out.
1: 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And we've seen multiple butterflies just come in and get some water and then go on their way.
0: That is so cool. 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And this week it's been butterflies.
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94.1 KODJ. I hope you're having a great Friday. Martha Quinn with you. The 80s are everywhere. You won't believe the word that's been added to the dictionary that has to do with one of the 80s most popular singers. Find out more in News That Rocks at 11:40.

94.1 KODJ. Happy Friday. You are here with me, Martha Quinn. Just in time to catch today's daily update from the world of rock and roll. It's your news that rocks. What I'm going to do right now is play you a piece of the trailer from the movie starring Tom Cruise that opens today, Digger.

that wasn't a trailer from Tom Cruise's movie Digger. That was Rick Astley's Never Gonna Give You Up. And that is an example of Rick Rolling. That's an online prank that started around 2007, like 20 years after Rick Astley first released Never Gonna Give You Up, when you'd be promised some kind of video clip that you'd click on and it would be Rick Astley. And that bait and switch prank gave Never Gonna Give You Up a whole new life. And Rick Rolling just got added as an official term to Merriam-Webster's dictionary, pretty much the gold standard of dictionaries. Rick Rolling has been added alongside terms like vibe coding and shapewear. Congratulations to Rick Rolling. That's your News That Rocks. Hang out with me, Martha Quinn. Today's Friday mixtape starts at noon.

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8: From the Big O Tires Weather Center.
9: Happy Friday. A ridge of high pressure will keep Utah dry, warm, and mostly sunny through the weekend. Our temperatures will gradually climb, running about 10 degrees above normal this weekend. Early next week, our winds could ramp up as a weak system looks to clip northern Utah. But besides that, we are looking at dry conditions. I'm Mika Miyashima. Watch KUTV 2 News for First Alert weather updates.
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0: It's Martha's Mixtape with Martha Quinn.
2: We've made it to the afternoon of Fry. Yay. So let's jump into Dan's mixtape. Three songs that have something in common. Listen closely, see if you can figure out the category. Wham is first up.

94.1 KODJ. To recap, Wham! Just started Dan's mixtape. Three songs that have something in common. I'm specifically not saying the title of the Wham! Song because I think it would give the theme away. Find out what it is after song number three. Here's the second song in Dan's theme. It's by Whitesnake.

0: Utah's greatest hits, 94.1 KODJ. All right, if you were listening to the last three songs from the beginning, you might have figured out Dan's theme. All three songs had something in common. If you're just joining me, I'll tell you the titles. You could probably figure it out. We started with Wham's Wake Me Up Before You Go-Go. Whitesnake followed with Here I Go Again. And just now, Fleetwood Mac's Go Your Own Way from 1977 wrapped it all up. Three songs with Go in the title. I love the variety of songs that pull together. Thank you, Dan. Over the weekend, make a mixtape. Get yours on the air next week. Group three songs together in some kind of theme. You email me your category, the three songs that fit in it, your name, the city and state you're listening in, and email me at mixtape@iheartmedia.com.
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94.1 KODJ. Keeping them going. You've got me, Martha Quinn. Is somebody in your life learning to play guitar? If they are, have them listen to the guitar solo about 2 minutes in to this song played by REO Speedwagon's Gary Richrath.

0: 104.1 KODJ, Utah's greatest hits. High five. You and me, we have made it to Friday. It's like we've been crawling across the desert to this oasis and we're finally here. So we deserve some celebration every week. I'm Martha Quinn. 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This is one that came in this morning.
1: Hey, this is Jack from Canada. Here's my joke. Grasshopper walks into a bar. Bartender says, hey, we got a drink named after you. The grasshopper says, wow, you have a drink named Steve?
0: Jack, I love how you told that joke. You gave the grasshopper a real emotion, like he was so touched that the bar had a drink named Steve, when of course they had a drink called the grasshopper. That was good. So tell me your corny joke. 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

0: 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I'm Martha Quinn. It's Corny Joke Friday. Every week, corny jokes get added to the day. Here's Madonna's.
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0: 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Guaranteed human, the music, the moments, the pop culture that defined who we are. And at the heart of it all was Martha Quinn. 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

94.1 KODJ. Pretty amazing. Martha Quinn with you. It was 50 years ago this week. School-aged kid Larry Mullen put a little handwritten note on the bulletin board of his school saying, "Drummer seeks musician to form band." That band would become you too.

0: 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How you doing? Are you feeling the yay in the fry? Yay. Yet if you're not, try this. You know, we're in the 1 o'clock hour. 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I, Martha Quinn, will give you an example. To celebrate the fact that the term Rick Rolling, which is when you're promised one video, you click on it, but it's Rick Astley is never going to give you up. Oh, I hope I didn't just give away the punchline while I was going to say. To celebrate that, why won't Rick Astley ever loan you his Pixar movies? Because he's never going to give you up. Okay, so you get the idea. Tell me your corny joke with the talk back microphone. 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You are needed.
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0: 94.1 KODJ. Standing by to bring some rock and roll into your Friday afternoon is Joan Jett and the Blackhearts. And right now with me, Martha Quinn, get ready to welcome three of America's finest comedians who are here to bring some laughter into your Friday afternoon. It's Corny Joke Friday.
1: Hi, Martha. This is Dan from Florida. What time does a duck wake up? At the quack of dawn.
2: 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Because then it would be a foot. 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
0: Seriously, the ocean's like, why is he so much bigger? I'm down here, I'm exercising, I'm waving all day. Why is that guy always so much bigger? 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

0: 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Guaranteed human. The music, the moments, the pop culture that defined who we are. And at the heart of it all was Martha Quinn. 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

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Just by listening here, you could be $1,000 richer. I'm Martha Quinn. I will fill you in your wellness shot in about 8 minutes.

0: 104.1 KODJ. Annie, are you okay? We'll hear Michael Jackson ask that very question before 2:30. My name is Martha Quinn. Each afternoon right here, a couple of songs into the 2 o'clock hour, you get information I hope you will find useful or helpful. I call it your wellness shot. Like this. Starting Monday, you'll have chances throughout the day to pick up $1,000 cash just by listening here. The system we've worked out is each hour, we'll announce a key word. We'll make a big deal about it because we want you to hear that word. 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You landed the $1,000 cash of the hour. The holidays are coming up. We want to help you shower the people you love with love. So be here starting Monday for your chances to win $1,000 cash. That is your wellness shot. Thanks for hanging out this Friday. Yay! With me, Martha Quinn.
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0: 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Martha Quinn with you. If your favorite board game is Clue, you know, Colonel Mustard, Miss Scarlet, Professor Plum, you're probably listening in Montana. Mental Floss did a breakdown of favorite board games by state. 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Trouble was the favorite board game in Colorado and Wisconsin. Cammy, thank you for checking in from Florida. So your favorite board games as a kid were what now?
1: The troubles, the headaches. They're easy. They're fun. They go quick. And you can't really cheat so much with them. Those were my favorite.
0: Headache. I forgot all about that one. 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Cammy, thank you so much for joining the conversation. 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

94.1 KODJ. It's almost 3 o'clock when I'm Martha Quinn. We'll head out for the weekend. I have been watching a lot of Game of Thrones, so I'm going to try to get close to the end because I can't take it anymore. Starting Monday, you'll have chances to win $1,000 cash here. Starting in the morning, you'll hear keywords you enter on our website. If you haven't bookmarked our website yet, do it now. Have a great weekend. I'll see you Monday. Miss you.

0: 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Jeff Rowe on the radio with Debbie at 833-723-4658. That's 833-RADIO-JT. She's excited that $1,000 paydays are back starting Monday morning at 9. But she's worried since the last time we did this, there were issues.
1: It's because I'm on the phone all the time and got my head.
0: Wait, who is distracting you from those $1,000 keywords? That's not right.
1: I know.
0: Next time this happens, just hang up on them.
1: I will. It's a good idea.
0: Grab that grand, Debbie.
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94.1 KODJ, Utah's greatest hits with Jeffrey T. If you need something to smile about, listen to Meredith and AJ every weekday morning, 6:40 and 9:10. 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
1: When I was out on summer vacation, I stumbled upon a classic Pizza Hut location. You know, the kind where you actually eat inside the restaurant? That was awesome. It felt like a time machine back to the 80s. And on the wall was a Book It sign. Now, for those familiar with that program, you want to hear the next phase in less than 10 minutes. For those unfamiliar, just listen and learn. As we play a song that I absolutely had on the jukebox in the 80s.

0: Utah's greatest hits, 94.1 KODJ. This is Jeffrey T. Pretty sure we've talked about the Book It program on the show from Pizza Hut, which started way back when we were kids. Remember every summer, children from pre-K through sixth grade could win pizza just for reading? Well, that continues today, along with something new called Little Hut Libraries, a partnership with the nonprofit Little Free Library to place these in communities across the country. There are little wooden bookshelves, basically, that look like mini Pizza Hut restaurants, even with a red roof. And inside will be, obviously, books. But not just books, also coupons for personal pan pizzas. Same concept, you know, to get more people reading. But not only kids this time, grown-ups are welcome as well. Pretty cool. If you'd like one in your neighborhood, you can find out how to make that happen at littlefreelibrary.org.
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94.1 KODJ. Good music, a little company, and some songs that make whatever you're doing today seem a bit better. I'm Jeffrey T. Thanks so much for letting me hang out with Utah's greatest hits.

94.1 KODJ. A few minutes after 4 in America's greatest city, Jeffrey T with a reminder to grab the deluxe edition of Cyndi Lauper's True Colors album out December 4th. This is special for its 40th anniversary. Even though it was initially released in September of 86, I guess things take time. But it's two LPs with live performances and a couple songs that I'm willing to bet you haven't heard before. Cyndi on the way this hour, and hopefully Eileen as well, if we

0: 104.1 KODJ, Utah's greatest hits. Jeffrey T, the exploding touchstone, since I'm on my private studio line with Eric. What should I call you? Trash man seems wrong. And waste disposal representative seems a bit stiff.
1: I call myself the garbage guy.
0: Well, that makes sense, because everybody's waiting for you to show up.
1: Yeah, that one day makes everything happen.
0: Think about it. If you're not there, the world is turned upside down.
1: Oh, in a hurry.
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0: That's the number. Love to hear what you've got going on this Friday afternoon.
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0: There is a distinct possibility that either you or I have a coin in our possession. Could be both of us, really. Worth $235,000. But which one? That's the question. I've got the answer in minutes. Stay close.

0: 94.1 KODJ. I'm Jeffrey T. Hey, do you have any pennies in your house? They are still around, even though the U.S. Mint stopped producing them last year. Sift through yours and look for any from 1943. That's a good place to start. Here's why. A family in Texas had a bronze Lincoln penny from that year, which might not sound unusual since back then pennies were bronze. And just to clarify, bronze is mostly copper mixed with a little tin and zinc. I just learned that today. But in 1943, they needed copper for the war. So that year alone, pennies were made out of steel, except for a few bronze ones that were made by mistake. Only about 20 are known to exist today, and one of them, from the family in Texas, was just valued at $235,000. So if you find one from 43, best way to test it is with a magnet. If the penny sticks, it's worth 1 cent. And if it doesn't, you might have a lot more pennies coming your way.
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0: Utah's greatest hits, 94.1 KODJ. Sounds like people are talking about our $1,000 paydays, because this week I've gotten so many calls like this one.
1: I was hoping I could win some fat cash.
0: Some fat cash. Actually, ours has been working out. It's bit now.
1: No, fast.
0: Oh, fast. I thought you said fat.
1: No, easy.
0: We got plenty of that, too. Easy is our middle name.
1: All right, thank you.
0: Well, don't thank me just yet. Make sure you're listening Monday, every hour on the hour from 9 a.m. through 5 p.m. That includes 5. So if you sneak out of work early, turn us on in the car or on the iHeart app so we can turn you on with a grand just for listening.
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Utah's greatest hits, 94.1 KODJ. Jeffrey T with what I believe to be the absolute best air guitar song of all time. You think it's anything but More Than a Feeling from Boston? 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

94.1 KODJ, Utah's greatest hits. Jeffrey T., not the best sleeper. I take gummies about 2 hours before bed each night. I won't mention what kind of gummies, just that they tend to make you sleepy. Problem is, after the first round of snoozapalooza, usually by, say, 3 or 4 a.m., I wake up and go back to sleep and wake up and go back to sleep over and over for the rest of the night. Recent study published in the Sleep Medicine Reviews Journal says, in order to get the best night's sleep, you should stop drinking caffeine 9 hours before bedtime. Nine! That means I should have had my last soda earlier this afternoon, if not late morning. Researchers claim consuming caffeine any closer to bedtime could cost you up to 45 minutes of deep sleep. Now, let me clarify something. I only have one caffeinated beverage a day, and not in the morning either. It's usually with the dinner, since by then I'm bored out of my gourd from drinking nothing but water since I woke up. Should I switch that soda up to lunch instead of dinner? Or are these people full of it, as usual? Give it a couple weeks. I swear we're going to hear a report that says the exact opposite, because that's how it works.

94.1 KODJ. I'm Jeffrey T. Make sure you wake up with Meredith and AJ. They're married. Sometimes they'll make you pick sides, especially with Who's the Jerk? That's every Tuesday and Thursday.